know, over these past 27 years, we've had the opportunity of doing a lot of traveling and of meeting a lot of wonderful people. And in doing so, we've learned one thing about these good folks that they all seem to have in common. They're all looking for a little bit of happiness and a little bit of joy. We hope that maybe tonight we've been able to bring to you a little bit of that joy as you have to all of us. Thanks, everyone. We love you. Good night.